0: One of them girls, Libra, and him talking a little about his pre-show rituals.
1: I usually, if there's 30 minutes before the show, I try to get everybody off the bus except for the band. And if there's something on TV or something, we turn them off, or I turn them off, and we turn up some music. You know, it could be Jared Neiman or Jamie Johnson, or it could be Foo Fighters or Led Zeppelin. And we just like to rock out before the shows, and we might have a beverage, one adult beverage, and toast and hit the stage. You know, that's our thing. We'd like to have our time. I have to have my time. It's nothing really crazy or different. And it's just, I got to clear our heads and get our rock on.
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1: 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They got a little bit of hippie in them and a whole lot of free spirit. And I guess all my years in the islands, I just became attracted to that kind of person, you know, and met so many wonderful people from so many different parts of the world. And I think that whether they want to be a doctor or whether they want to play music in Hawaii or whether they want to grow a garden or whether they want to surf around the world or bartend in the islands or whatever it is their passion is, that's what drives them.
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4: 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Currently, there are 5 approved biologics for asthma. 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
8: Cloudy, low 56. Wednesday, partly sunny, an afternoon shower or thunderstorm possible. The 5-degree guarantee, 80. Wednesday night, chance for a shower, low 58. And for Thursday, partly sunny, high 77. For your complete first warning forecast, tune to WENY News. I'm Chief Meteorologist Joe Barris.
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0: Love that one from Dan and Shay. Say So on Country Nights Live. You know, they've always wanted to be in the music biz.
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1: Tonight, partly cloudy with patchy fog, low 56. Wednesday, chance for afternoon showers and thunderstorms, the 5-degree guarantee, 80. Wednesday night, partly cloudy, chance for a shower, low 58. And for Thursday, a mix of sun and clouds, high 77. For a complete first warning forecast, tune to WENY News. I'm Chief Meteorologist Joe Veras.
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0: Stella Lefty in Boston on Country Nights Live. So who exactly is Stella Lefty?
1: I'm 23. I'm from outside Chicago, like an hour away. I went to college in Louisiana. I graduated. I was always posting on TikTok. Like, that was always my thing since, like, I think 2020, I was, like, posting covers. But I live in L.A. now. I moved there 2 years ago, and I live with my two besties. And I've said this, like, people have asked me this, and Nashville is, like, my happy place, like, on this planet Earth. It's my favorite place to be. But I don't want to ruin it by living there because I think that, like, you know, there's magic in not being there all the time.
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11: 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For some patients, though, these medications are not enough to control their asthma. 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Currently, there are 5 approved biologics for asthma. 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
9: Cloudy, low 56. Wednesday, partly sunny, an afternoon shower or thunderstorm possible. The 5-degree guarantee, 80. Wednesday night, chance for a shower, low 58. And for Thursday, partly sunny, high 77. For your complete first warning forecast, tune to WENY News. I'm Chief Meteorologist Joe Barris.
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1: Reba McEntire says her wedding to Rex Lynn won't be a quick I do. It's shaping up to be a 3 or 4 day celebration on her Oklahoma farm. She joked they're not just bringing family. They're bringing the grand dogs, longhorn steers, donkeys, horses, and more, calling it a very unusual wedding on the farm. And Ella Langley continues her absolute takeover of country music. Choosin' Texas just locked in its 18th week at number one on the Billboard Hot 100, the longest running number one by a female artist this century. And her album Dandelion debuted at number one on the Billboard 200. She's now one of the only two women ever to hold the number one song and album in the U.S. at the same time with country music. Hollywood and Nashville fans are mourning the loss of actress Hayden Panettiere, best known to country audiences as Juliet Barnes on Nashville. She passed away at 36, remembered as a fierce talent who brought depth, chaos, and heart to one of TV's most iconic country characters. That's your Country Nights Live news update. I'm Bev Rainey.
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0: Luke Holmes helping out Charles Wesley Godwin on Better That Way. It's Country Nights Live. I'm Bev Rainey, and Charles Wesley Godwin's going to be on the show with us this Friday. Here he is talking about writing songs.
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5: Tonight, partly cloudy with patchy fog, low 56. Wednesday, chance for afternoon showers and thunderstorms, the 5-degree guarantee, 80. Wednesday night, partly cloudy, chance for a shower, low 58. And for Thursday, a mix of sun and clouds, high 77. For a complete first 20 forecast, tune to WENY News. I'm Chief Meteorologist Joe Veras.
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3: Well, happy Wednesday, everybody. Halfway through the work week, it's After Midnight. I'm your host, Granger Smith, bringing you show number 1,685 in a row. Here we go. I've got some good news I want to read for you. You're going to like this. You're going to like this one. Hang tight. Keep the dial right here. I've also got some Nashville news with Ann Hudson, stories about your favorite stars out there in Nashville, and I've got a really good list of good country music to play for you. All the way till the sun comes up, but it begins right here. Hour number one starts right now. Happy Wednesday.

0: truth.
1: All right, here's a good news story. A Maryland police officer stepped in to help a high school senior look his best for prom.
2: Okay, cool.
1: Lieutenant Scott Carew tied Namace Lee's necktie after the teen's mother stopped at the Princess Anne Police Department to ask for help. A doorbell camera captured this moment, and the video later received more than 250,000 likes on social media. The tie stayed so neatly that Jamae wore it again for graduation, and his mother hopes that the story encourages other parents to ask for help when they really need it.
3: If you don't have access to YouTube, go to the police station.
1: Yeah, that's right. And if you don't know how to tie a tie, ask a police officer.
2: Sure.
1: That's good news.
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1: What's up? This is Granger Smith here. 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
5: Q Country Weather.
6: Partly cloudy overnight tonight with some patchy fog. Lows will be cooler in the upper 50s. For later today, mostly sunny with a chance of some showers and thunderstorms for the afternoon. Highs in the low to mid 80s. And for Thursday, starting with some fog. Otherwise, it'll be a mostly sunny day. Highs close to 80.
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10: Q Country Weather.
11: Partly cloudy overnight tonight with some patchy fog. Lows will be cooler in the upper 50s. For later today, mostly sunny with a chance of some showers and thunderstorms for the afternoon. Highs in the low to mid 80s. And for Thursday, starting with some fog. Otherwise, it'll be a mostly sunny day. Highs close to 80.
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0: Anne Hudson is about to jump on and share some Nashville news with us. Anne, what do you have lined up?
1: This is so hilarious, Granger. A California couple received a surprise celebrity wedding crasher, and he floated right through their ceremony. It's so funny. I got that story coming up in your Nashville news next.

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4: Country weather.
3: Partly cloudy overnight tonight with some patchy fog. Lows will be cooler in the upper 50s. For later today, mostly sunny with a chance of some showers and thunderstorms for the afternoon. Highs in the low to mid 80s. And for Thursday, starting with some fog. Otherwise, it'll be a mostly sunny day. Highs close to 80.
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5: Q Country Weather.
3: Partly cloudy overnight tonight with some patchy fog. Lows will be cooler in the upper 50s. For later today, mostly sunny with a chance of some showers and thunderstorms for the afternoon. Highs in the low to mid 80s. And for Thursday, starting with some fog. Otherwise, it'll be a mostly sunny day. Highs close to 80.
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0: All right, here's a good news story. A Maryland police officer stepped in to help a high school senior look his best for prom.
1: Okay, cool.
0: Lieutenant Scott Carew tied Nemesa Lee's necktie after the teen's mother stopped at the Princess Anne Police Department to ask for help. A doorbell camera captured this moment, and the video later received more than 250,000 likes on social media. The tie stayed so neatly that Jamae wore it again for graduation, and his mother hopes that the story encourages other parents to ask for help when they really need it.
2: If you don't have access to YouTube, go to the police station.
0: Yeah, that's right. And if you don't know how to tie a tie, ask a police officer.
1: Sure.
0: That's good news.
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3: Partly cloudy overnight tonight with some patchy fog. Lows will be cooler in the upper 50s. For later today, mostly sunny with a chance of some showers and thunderstorms for the afternoon. Highs in the low to mid 80s. And for Thursday, starting with some fog. Otherwise, it'll be a mostly sunny day. Highs close to 80.
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0: Jay Granger. It's Rodney. I'm from Otsego, Michigan. I'm at work right now, just getting to work. 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Thank you.
1: Man, thank you so much for checking out After Midnight. I appreciate you, brother.

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4: Partly cloudy overnight tonight with some patchy fog. Lows will be cooler in the upper 50s. For later today, mostly sunny with a chance of some showers and thunderstorms for the afternoon. Highs in the low to mid 80s. And for Thursday, starting with some fog. Otherwise, it'll be a mostly sunny day. Highs close to 80.
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3: This is the Bobby Bones Show. 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Hey everybody, welcome to Wednesday's show. 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
3: All right. Amy's daughter wants to take a gun class. Oh, she doesn't have a gun yet. We're going to talk about that in a second. Lunchbox is on high-speed chase. We'll get into that. Got some... TV games. We got rich people buying their kids really crazy cars. We got a big show. So I'm glad everybody is here. We do have a really good Wednesday show. So let's get started now.

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2: 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I think mine may be controversial because it does not include E.T., but we'll get to that. 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
7: Good morning, I'm Joe Salzone. An Ithaca man is accused of pulling a knife on police. Officers were called Tuesday to Cherry Street for reports of an unsanctioned campsite. Officers recognized Christopher Brown, who was facing charges from an unrelated incident earlier that day when IPD tried arresting him. Brown allegedly displayed a knife and threatened officers, who used less lethal force to subdue him and place him into custody. The village of Marathon still cleaning up from storms. A state of emergency issued July 19 has ended, but village officials say they'll continue picking up debris and brush created from a powerful storm back in July. The National Weather Service says a microburst with winds reaching 70 to 80 miles an hour hit that village last month. Local news matters. I'm Joe Salzone.
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14: Q Country Weather.
15: Today, partly sunny and seasonably warm with a shower or thunderstorm possible. A 5-degree guarantee, 80. Tonight, chance for a shower or thunderstorm, low 58. And for Thursday, scattered showers will give way to partly sunny skies, high 77. For your complete First 20 forecast, tune to WENY News. I'm Chief Meteorologist Joe Veras.
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2: A bit of a spoiler. I don't have E.T. on my top five alien movies ever. But Amy watched Disclosure Day and gave it 4 stars. Then she said it was 3.5. And then we said, you can't change it mid-review. Then she went back to 4. But that's the movie with Emily Blunt. So I will give you the top five best alien movies of all time, according to me, because I love these. We'll do that. And then also, someone on the show saw a high-speed chase and chased it. I bet you can guess who that is. All right, that's coming up, too.
1: Bobby Bones.
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2: Amy watched Disclosure Day. It's with Emily Blunt, the Spielberg alien movie. And so I made a list of the top alien movies that I've ever seen. I made this quick. So I put Disclosure Day as honorable mention because I didn't want it recency bias with it. I really liked it. I thought it was good.
25: Mm-hmm.
2: All right. And number five, Signs. M. Night Shyamalan. Guys?
26: Never seen it.
25: Yeah, I saw it.
2: Did you like it?
25: Good. It was so long ago. I was in college.
2: It was a long time ago.
25: So I remember it was a date party with my sorority, and we had shirts and everything. It was fun.
2: That guy put out some bangers.
27: Yeah, he did.
25: Yeah.
2: Like three or four in a row that were just like, oh, my God. Like, I See Dead People.
27: Oh, that's him too, right?
2: Not an alien, but yeah.
27: Yeah.
2: Like that.
27: What's that movie called?
2: The Sixth Sense.
27: Sixth Sense. Yeah. There we go.
2: Dude, I walked out of the theater going, oh, my God. I can't believe that just happened.
27: Yeah.
2: Broken. What was the one called with Samuel L. Jackson and Die Hard?
28: It's not Glass, is it?
2: Yeah. Well, it ended up being, I think the sequel was that. Yeah. But that was good. Lady in the Water.
28: The Village.
2: The Village was really good. Yeah. Okay. Number five, I'm putting Signs. And number four, A Quiet Place. Jim from The Office, John Krasinski.
25: Mm-hmm.
2: I believe Emily Blunt might be in that one.
28: Yeah.
2: And they can't make a noise. Because, or the aliens know where they are, and the whole movie's quiet.
27: Are they on Earth or in a different planet?
2: They're on Earth.
27: Okay.
2: Yeah. You ever seen A Quiet Place?
27: Nope, never seen it.
25: No.
2: I can't imagine going to the movies.

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1: 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I have the story coming up for you next in our segment called Tell Me Something Good.
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1: Good morning, I'm Joe Salzone. Two girls' field hockey teams becoming one. The Cortland and Homer school districts agreed to combine the two teams this fall. Cortland's school superintendent Bob Edwards tells WHCU the reason? Shrinking enrollment. Both school boards have approved that merger. Expansion plans at the Cortlandville Walmart might clear the final hurdle this evening. Lawmakers will consider granting an aquifer permit. Cortlandville's planning board has already approved the site plan, which involves building a roughly 7,000-square-foot addition. Another case of measles in the southern tier. The Steuben County Health Department says an unnamed, unvaccinated resident tested positive after showing symptoms Friday. It follows a report in Tioga County of a measles case last week. I'm Joe Salzone reporting.
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17: Q Country Weather.
18: Today, a mix of sun and clouds with a chance for a shower or thunderstorm. 5-degree guarantee, 80. Tonight, scattered showers with thunder possible, low 58. And for Thursday, partly sunny with showers, especially during the morning, high 77. For your complete first 20 forecast, tune to WENY News.

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0: my show. All right, we're going to play a 90s television game next. Ray, what is the game?
1: I'm going to play you a clip from a famous 90s TV show. You're going to name the character.
0: Example.
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0: So you want Uncle Jesse.
1: Correct.
0: Got it. Have mercy. Uncle Jesse. Okay. And it's all 90s TV shows. We're going to play that game. That's fun. 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
5: Good morning, I'm Joe Salzone. An Ithaca man is accused of pulling a knife on police. Officers were called Tuesday to Cherry Street for reports of an unsanctioned campsite. Officers recognized Christopher Brown, who was facing charges from an unrelated incident earlier that day. When IPD tried arresting him, Brown allegedly displayed a knife and threatened officers, who used less lethal force to subdue him and place him into custody. The village of Marathon still cleaning up from storms. A state of emergency issued July 19 has ended, but village officials say they'll continue picking up debris and brush created from a powerful storm back in July. The National Weather Service says a microburst with winds reaching 70 to 80 miles an hour hit that village last month. Local news matters. I'm Joe Salzone.
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13: Today, partly sunny and seasonably warm with a shower or thunderstorm possible. A 5-degree guarantee, 80. Tonight, chance for a shower or thunderstorm, low 58. And for Thursday, scattered showers will give way to partly sunny skies, high 77. For your complete First 20 forecast, to the WENY News. I'm Chief Meteorologist
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16: We're going to play a 90s TV quote game. Raymundo, give us an example here.
17: Have mercy.
18: Oh, yeah.
16: That's my buddy, John Stamos.
19: Full House.
18: Oh, so do we say Full House?
16: I don't know. What's the deal?
1: Yeah, so I'll play you a clip from a famous 90s TV show. You name the character.
18: Uncle Jesse.
19: Character.
20: Oh,
19: okay.
20: Character.
18: That's hard.
16: So no show, just character.
1: Correct.
16: Okay, that would be
19: Uncle Jesse.
16: Okay. How many you got there?
1: We got 7.
16: Okay, 7 it is. Everybody can play the whole time.
20: Thank you.
16: Nobody gets eliminated. All right, go ahead. Number 1.
21: Nothing for you.
18: I'm in.
21: Nothing for you.
20: I'm in for the win.
16: Everybody got this?
18: Yep.
19: Yeah.
16: 1, 2, 3.
19: Soup Nazi.
20: The soup Nazi, but I don't know if I was allowed to say that word.
16: What word?
20: Nazi.
18: You can say that word.
16: Okay. Do you think we would have put up an answer with the word you couldn't say?
20: I don't know.
16: Or is it a trick to get you to say something?
20: Yeah, I was like, man, I don't know if you guys are doing this on purpose, but...
16: We entrap him.
20: All right.
16: All right, next up.
22: 7. 7, 7, 7, 7, 7, 7, 7.
16: I'm in.
18: What the...
19: What?
20: What?
16: And I know the exact scene, too.
18: I'm in.
20: 7, 7, 7, 7.
19: Are we playing it again?
16: Yeah.
19: Okay.
22: 7, 7, 7, 7, 7, 7, 7, 7.
16: It's a very famous scene.
19: Okay.
16: All right.
20: I'm in for the win.
16: Lunchbox?
20: Rachel Green.
16: Eddie?
18: I'm going to go Monica.
16: It's Monica. Amy?
19: Monica.
16: Yeah, and it's the scene where they draw like the erogenous areas and they all numbered them. And they're all pointing at them.
19: Okay. She's
16: going, 7, 7. Yeah. All right. There you go. 2. Next.
21: Whoa.
19: I'm in.
16: Do it again.
21: Whoa.
18: I'm in.
20: I'm in for the win.
16: I don't remember his name. Is everybody in? Mm-hmm. What do you have?
20: I have Joey from Blossom.
16: I have Joey from Blossom, too, but Joey from Friends also does Whoa, but I have Joey from Blossom.
19: Yeah, that's Joey from Blossom.
16: His name's Joey on that show, too?
19: Yeah.
16: Too many Joeys going, Whoa!
19: Their Whoas are different,
18: yeah,
19: though.
18: Oh, yeah, that's weird. I didn't realize that. I wrote down just Joey, so I guess both count.
16: Yeah, I guess it does. All right, next.
23: Hey, what is going on here?
16: I'm in
20: for the win.
18: I'm in.
23: Hey, what is going on here?
16: 90s TV quotes. That is
19: Mr. Belding.
16: Good. What's the score, Mike?
24: Bobby and Amy have 4. Lunchbox and Eddie have 3.
16: Eddie, have you missed one?
18: No, I didn't miss any.
24: Eddie has 4.
16: Okay, Eddie has 4.
18: Thanks, Mike.
16: He overturned that one quick. All right, next.
25: Mr. Feeney!
18: Huh.
20: Oh.
16: Okay, so I think we probably know the show, right?
18: Yes.
16: Ray, hit that again.
18: Dang. I don't know his name.
20: I don't know his name.
19: I don't know either.
16: I know a person's name. I'm just assuming this is the person.
20: It's not.
16: Thank you.
19: I think it's another person.
18: Yeah, that's where I'm at.
20: Yeah.
16: What do you have?
19: I have Corey, but It's his brother, I think.
16: So I have Corey Matthews as well because it's the only person I could think of. What do you have?
20: I have Corey, but I think it's his friend, his best friend.
16: What do you have?
18: I have Corey Matthews, but I think it's his friend.
19: Oh.
16: Who is it?
1: Eric Matthews.
18: Oh, the brother.
19: See, the brother.
18: That's right.
19: Oh, so do I get it right?
18: No.
16: No.
19: I said Corey's brother.
20: That's not his name.
16: All right, next.
0: Hey!
16: I'm in.
19: What?
18: I'm in.
0: Hey!
16: That's funny just to hear.
20: I'm in for the win.
19: I'm in.
16: What do you have?
19: SpongeBob?
16: What do you have?
20: Krusty the Clown.
16: I have Krusty the Clown.
18: Krusty the Clown.
16: Yeah. Oh. How's your voice acting job?
18: I'm still doing stuff. Like, I record every, like, 2 months.
16: For that podcast?
18: Yeah.
16: Any other work come about?
18: No, nothing else.
16: Okay.
20: Remember when you shot me down getting a job on that same podcast?
18: Mm-hmm. I do remember that.
20: Hater.
16: All right. Last one?
1: Yep.
16: Okay, go ahead.
0: Not the mama.
18: What on earth?
20: What is that?
18: I'm in.
20: Not the mama.
16: 90s TV quotes.
0: Not the mama.
16: Do you know it?
19: I have a guess.
16: Do you know it?
19: Nope.
16: Do you know it?
18: I don't. I'm just guessing.
16: Oh. Wait, I can win this one right now?
20: Oh, you
18: know it 100%?
20: He knows this one. He watched this show.
16: Hey, relax. You're so aggressive. I think... Like, yeah. I know exactly the show, and I know exactly the person. I just, if I get the name right.
18: Okay.
19: Rudy the Rugrat.
16: Wow, how did you get that? Just kidding.
18: She didn't get it?
19: No. Is it Rugrats, though?
16: No.
19: Oh.
16: The show's Dinosaurs on TGIF.
18: Oh, okay.
16: What do you have?
18: I have SpongeBob.
16: You?
20: I'll put Alf, because I didn't know the dinosaurs' names.
18: Oh, you knew it was dinosaurs?
20: Yeah, but I don't have any idea what they're named.
16: So I just put baby. Baby on dinosaurs. Is the name baby?
18: That's what I got.
16: Is the name baby?
24: He's baby. Baby Sinclair.
16: Baby, wow. Baby of dinosaurs. Not the mama.
18: Was that TGIF?
16: Mm-hmm.
18: Dang.
16: And tragic ending of that show.
18: What happened?
16: The earth froze.
18: Oh. No meteors?
19: I do not remember that.
16: Meteor hit. Yeah.
18: Meteor hit.
16: That's what happened. Ugh. Yeah, because like a news report. Dude, that one and the Alf one, those sucked. Those endings. Alf freaking got taken to jail.
18: He did? Spoiler alert.
16: I know. What do you got?
24: Bobby with 6. He wins.
16: Thank you. You're unbelievable. Oh! You guys are never excited for me when I win games.
19: No, I am. I'd rather you win than Eddie.
18: But Amy, you didn't even cheer for him right now.
19: Well, that's okay. We don't, I mean, woo.
18: See, she don't like you.
19: Yeah. No, I do.

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4: Good morning, I'm Joe Salzone. Two girls' field hockey teams becoming one. The Cortland and Homer School Districts agreed to combine the two teams this fall. Cortland's school superintendent Bob Edwards tells WHCU the reason? Shrinking enrollment. Both school boards have approved that merger. Expansion plans at the Cortlandville Walmart might clear the final hurdle this evening. Lawmakers will consider granting an aquifer permit. Cortlandville's planning board has already approved the site plan, which involves building a roughly 7,000-square-foot addition. Another case of measles in the southern tier. The Steuben County Health Department says an unnamed, unvaccinated resident tested positive after showing symptoms Friday. It follows a report in Tioga County of a measles case last week. I'm Joe Salzone reporting.
5: Las Vegas was built for stars. And on August 22nd, two of boxing's biggest take center stage. Rolly Romero never follows the script.
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9: Today, a mix of sun and clouds with a chance for a shower or thunderstorm. The 5-degree guarantee, 80. Tonight, scattered showers with thunder possible, low 58. And for Thursday, partly sunny with showers, especially during the morning, high 77. For a complete First 20 forecast, tune to WENY News. I'm Chief Meteorologist Joe Barris.
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0: Bobby Bones.
1: Come on. All right, hit it.
2: The dishwasher being down is dangerous. I had a roommate in college who would always leave it down. And I told him, I said, dude, you can die. And he didn't think anything of it. Well, one night he left it down and one of our other roommates fell over and broke his collarbone. And he could have died. I mean, you hit your head, you're dead. It actually is serious.
3: I mean,
1: we weren't debating if it's serious or you can hurt yourself.
3: No, you weren't debating. You guys just laughed at me like, what are you talking about? And I said, it's a real thing. You can hit your head and die if you trip on the dishwasher door.
4: Who leaves it down?
3: We like, do all the time. Well, my wife leaves it down all the time.
1: For a second, we leave it down. If I'm unloading the dishwasher, I don't shut the door every time I put a dish up.
4: Oh, well, yeah. I mean, yeah. If you're loading or unloading, yeah. It's open.
1: But that's it. Otherwise, why would you leave it down?
4: Exactly.
3: No, just that 1 minute that you're unloading or loading and you get distracted and you walk backwards, boom, it's over.
1: It's not over. You just fall. That's our point. It's not over, but you can break a collarbone. All right, other one.
5: 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Thought I'd let you know.
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1: I don't hate that. Yeah, it's different. That's pretty good. All right, thank you for that. You guys call us anytime. Leave a voicemail. 877-77-BOBBY.
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10: Good morning, I'm Joe Salzone. An Ithaca man is accused of pulling a knife on police. Officers were called Tuesday to Cherry Street for reports of an unsanctioned campsite. Officers recognized Christopher Brown, who was facing charges from an unrelated incident earlier that day when IPD tried arresting him. Brown allegedly displayed a knife and threatened officers who used less lethal force to subdue him and place him into custody. The village of Marathon still cleaning up from storms. A state of emergency issued July 19 has ended, but village officials say they'll continue picking up debris and brush created from a powerful storm back in July. The National Weather Service says a microburst with winds reaching 70 to 80 miles an hour hit that village last month. Local news matters. I'm Joe Salzone.
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20: Q Country Weather.
21: Today, partly sunny and seasonably warm with a shower or thunderstorm possible. A 5-degree guarantee, 80. Tonight, chance for a shower or thunderstorm, low 58. And for Thursday, scattered showers will give way to partly sunny skies, high 77. For your complete First 20 forecast, tune to WENY News. I'm Chief Meteorologist Joe Bears.
1: Here on Q Country. Good morning, Ithaca.
22: Bobby Bones.
14: Yeah.
1: How old was your dad when he had you?
22: Old. I don't really know his exact, late 40s.
1: Okay. I want to go ahead and evaluate what you're saying here.
22: I get that you're mid 40s.
1: No, I was 46 when we had the baby, but do the math though. Your dad, you can do your phone if you want. You can do a calculator.
22: Let me think. So in May,
1: because Amy always talked about how old her dad is because she had him old, but I'm not far from that.
22: He had me old. I didn't have him.
1: Yeah, whatever.
22: Okay, so you do the math. I was born in...
1: have a phone. Do your calculator.
22: My dad was born in 1941.
1: Okay, and you were born in what, 81? That's the easiest.
22: Oh, he was only 40? That's not right.
1: If that's right.
22: Why do I think my dad was like elderly when he had me?
1: That's my point, guys.
23: Oh, man.
22: He was old, though. Maybe because he grayed early. I'm just telling you, as a teenager, I always felt like my dad was so old.
1: That's some bullcrap. He was 40. I was 46. Well, it was like looking back at the Golden Girls, and they were only like their 40s, and they looked like they were 100.
22: Well, it just felt old to me because when my dad was in his 20s, he had his first kid. So when I'm born, I have like, my siblings are so much older. So my dad seemed old.
1: Are you sure he was only 40 when he had you?
22: Well, if we did the math right, which you're right, that is easy math. I never thought I was going to be like, okay, here's what I was originally going to do. He was going to be 80 the year he died. And then I was going to go backwards. But you're right. That's pretty easy math. Yeah. And I have always thought my dad was nearing 50 when he had me. Because he just always seemed so old. So sorry, I hate to break it to you, but I know that that's more normal now for people, for parents to be in their 40s when they have kids. But think about it. Back when we were born, a lot of people popped them out when they were in their 20s.
1: Also, it depends how small the town is you live in.
22: Yeah.
1: You get married a lot younger and have kids younger.
22: But my mom was my dad's third wife.
2: That's crazy.
22: So
3: he was experienced.
22: Mm-hmm.
1: She always refers to him as being so old, and I'm older.
22: Think about it. He'd been married three times by...
1: Well, two times before your mom.
22: Yeah, but by the time he had me, that's his third marriage. And my sister's 4 years older than me. So that means that by 36, he was marrying for the third time. And he only married my mom because she was pregnant with my sister.
1: Why do you... She always like... Is it like voluntarily revealing more about her dad?
22: I think they loved each other, obviously.
1: Obviously.
22: But I don't... It was a shotgun wedding, and they had to get rid of their other spouses, too.
3: What?
22: They were both married.
1: She continues to take people down for no reason.
2: Oh, man.
22: I know. I feel for my sister. Mm. You know? Mm. I was born by married people that loved each other, you know?
1: Well, so yours was interesting.
22: What do you mean? Oh, yeah, because your mom got...
1: 15. Mm-hmm. She got pregnant at 15.
22: I know.
3: How do you... Like, that's just...
1: It's great. Thinking... Because, again, we're thinking about it now as adults. Crazy. Growing up, it was not that... It was not weird because it was my reality. And my mom was younger than all the other moms, but still, it was just the reality. And I'm from a small town, so she wasn't that much younger because most people had kids at 19, 20, 21 years old. So, but she was always the young of the moms. Yeah,
22: but I'm thinking about, like, my son just turned 16, and your dad was
1: 16. Yeah.
22: I mean...
3: When you say so your mom and dad's brothers and sisters married each other?
1: So my mom and her sister married my biological dad and his brothers.
3: Right.
1: Two sisters married two brothers.
3: Were they older? Who was older? Your parents or...
1: No, the other two.
3: Okay.
1: And I'm not sure who got married first. I think my mom and biological dad got married first. Probably because they got pregnant first.
3: Before they had you or after?
1: No. You think they got married at 12? What do you mean?
3: You never know.
22: Oh, no. They were 15. When did they get married?
1: I don't know. You think of that? No, I didn't ask that question. Mostly it's like, Dad, where are you? Oh. That was the question I was asking.
22: Oh, I'm not going to lie. I don't even know for sure that I knew they actually got married.
1: Great. I assume they did because she had his last name.
22: Okay. Yeah.
1: That's the only reason. It's not like we saw any sort of marriage certificate or anything. But yeah, both stories, pretty crazy now that we think about them as adults. But as kids, it was probably just, it existed and it was our reality.
22: We don't know. It takes a while to piece it all together because it's not like we knew all that. It's just sort of like we're looking at wedding photos of our mom and dad and we're like, wait a second. Y'all got married in May and Christy was born in October. And why is it like just y'all on a bridge and nobody else is there?
3: They eloped.
1: Or they did it secretly.

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1: 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She doesn't have a gun, but she now wants to take a class because she just has an apartment. We'll talk about that coming up next.
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1: 7 Q Country. So your daughter wants to get a gun.
16: Well, she would like to take a gun safety class and then see how she feels about getting one. And I can support her taking a class to learn more about it. I had to, because in North Carolina, I had to get a permit to conceal.
1: And that was a whole awkward
16: situation. Well, to carry.
1: Did you ever see Amy carry a gun?
17: No, I missed that.
16: It was awkward.
1: You ever see the old guys in the 1800 Westerns with the chaps on walking like they had a corn cob in their butt? Amy had one in a fanny pack in the front walking like that.
17: Oh, my God.
16: I was so nervous. I only did that just because I could. I got my permit. I did everything. And I was like, okay, now I'm going to go test it out. I think I went to pick up pizza and then I went to a gas station.
17: And you said you had to? Why did you have to have a gun?
16: Oh, just because. Well, you had to get the permit.
1: Everybody has to walk around with six shooters.
17: That's what it sounds like.
16: No, I had to take the class to get the permit. Here, I don't think she would know.
1: You just walk around with one hanging off your necklace. They don't give a crap.
16: We would start with that. And I'll see. I was kind of shocked that she brought it up. But I think it's stemming from getting her first apartment and wanting to be able to take care of herself and feeling safe.
1: What did you tell her?
16: Yeah, you can take a gun safety class, and then we'll go from there.
1: How do you feel about her having?
16: We'll take the gun safety class first.
17: Mm. Has she ever held a gun?
16: Let's start. No. Mm-mm. And let's start with some bear spray. I'm getting her that for her apartment.
1: Did you ever take a bear spray class? Because that you need to.
16: No, you don't need it. No. It's good. Like she has a little birdie, but that just makes a loud noise, and we can get her some mace.
1: Is that a...
16: It's something you have on your keychain, and when it separates, it makes a piercing loud noise.
1: I took Hunter's Ed, but my gun safety class was life, man. I had a 410 at 9 years old.
16: Right.
1: Arkansas Keith, maybe it was even before him. But I think Keith got me a 12-gauge. No, he got me a 20-gauge, and then he got me a 12-gauge for my birthday. Mm. I'm just trying to think of the gun. And then I got a 30-06. I didn't like that. It was a rifle, one shot. I needed the old spread.
17: Yeah, that 30-06 is powerful.
1: Yeah, but it was just one. It's one. Mm-hmm. I needed a bunch.
17: Do you ever have a pistol?
1: No, I've never shot a handgun.
17: Really?
16: Oh, see, that's what I got a permit for.
1: I feel like I don't have any desire to shoot one. I don't need one. I have guns at my house, but they're all... I have an actual 12-gauge, and then I have a home invasion 12-gauge. And there's a difference, but how long they are.
17: Oh. Okay. One of them's got a bigger spread?
1: No.
17: Shorter barrel?
1: Yeah, it's a smaller gun. Yeah. You don't want to saw it off yourself. That'd be a disaster. That's fun. It's exciting.
16: Well, we'll see.
1: It's adult growth.
16: It is.
1: And I think everybody should take a class.
16: Yeah, and obviously her dad is very familiar with guns. He was in the Air Force.
1: Great point.
16: Has handled plenty and can go over all the safety things with her. And
1: she's growing up so fast. She got her apartment. Now she's shooting guns.
16: I know. The first time, I mean, I was probably what? My 30s when I took that permit class, but the first time I was ever around guns is probably college when my friends at A&M, like our guy friends that we'd hang out with, they had ranches and we would go hang out there for the weekend and shoot cans or dove or
1: you go dove
16: sadly,
1: hunting?
16: I shot a bunny rabbit once. Ugh, but not been able to forgive myself. Right in the eyeball.
1: But why?
17: Oh, that's terrible.
1: But why?
16: I don't know. It wasn't right.
1: To eat it?
16: We didn't need it. I think I wanted to make a purse out of it.
17: Out of the rabbit?
16: This is back when I had my purse business, and I remember it being kept in a freezer for a long time, but then we never really did anything with it. And I also shot a deer, and
1: shot a deer?
16: Yes. Wow. And this was wrong, but this was on their ranch, my boyfriend's ranch. It was out of his Suburban.
17: At night?
1: The only worse would have been if you were spotlighting.
17: Right.
16: No, yeah, it
1: gets worse and worse. And then it was in a pen.
17: Somebody else's land.
16: Right. Bobby Bones. It's the Bobby Bones.

0: tell me something good.
1: A dog vanishes for a month. Then a strange sound leads rescuers to a crazy discovery. I have the story coming up for you next in our segment called Tell Me Something Good.
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3: 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He goes, it ain't always a cowboy. 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
3: Is that what it is?
4: 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No, I don't hear that.
3: 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Get around. 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
11: Good morning, I'm Joe Salzone. Two girls' field hockey teams becoming one. The Cortland and Homer school districts agreed to combine the two teams this fall. Cortland's school superintendent Bob Edwards tells WHCU the reason? Shrinking enrollment. Both school boards have approved that merger. Expansion plans at the Cortlandville Walmart might clear the final hurdle this evening. Lawmakers will consider granting an aquifer permit. Cortlandville's planning board has already approved the site plan, which involves building a roughly 7,000-square-foot addition. Another case of measles in the southern tier. The Steuben County Health Department says an unnamed, unvaccinated resident tested positive after showing symptoms Friday. It follows a report in Tioga County of a measles case last week. I'm Joe Salzone reporting.
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9: Today, a mix of sun and clouds with a chance for a shower or thunderstorm. 5-degree guarantee, 80. Tonight, scattered showers with thunder possible, low 58. And for Thursday, partly sunny with showers, especially during the morning, high 77. For your complete First 20 forecast, tune to WENY News. I'm Chief Meteorologist
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7: Yeah. So that story about those kids at Penn State and the frat who were cutting up cocaine, being part of the cocaine distribution. So the guy that was kind of running it, they're calling him Pablo Pledge Escobar.
8: Oh, my gosh. No, they're not.
7: Have you seen a picture of him? Yeah, he looks like McLovin. He looks like, I mean, that's who he looks like, McLovin from Superbad.
8: Mm-hmm.
7: So his real name is Agostino Abatello, but they called him Pablo Pledge Escobar. Hmm. So he's accused of supplying cocaine to Penn State fraternity members, 24-year-old Penn State accounting student. Obviously, you got to know how to do money before you do that.
8: Accounting.
7: You don't have a dumb do that.
8: Mm-hmm.
7: He's made the dean's list for 3 semesters in a row.
8: Of course he has.
7: And he's now being accused of being the very top of a massive cocaine operation tied to 2 fraternities. That is wild. Everything is alleged. Want to say that again?
9: Of course.
7: Except for the nickname. I think that's his nickname.
8: Pablo Pledge Escobar.
7: Mm-hmm.
8: This needs to be a movie.
7: And it might be.
8: Quickly, please.
7: Depending on if they're guilty.
8: Nah, just develop the storyline.
7: And just start on it now and hope.
8: Yeah.
7: He supposedly alleged, I'm going to say everything's alleged, he was involved in trafficking and traveling from New York to Philadelphia to get cocaine, bring it back to the school. One co-defendant called him the largest distributor of cocaine at the school. One witness told investigators they paid him more than $50,000 for cocaine. The investigation called Operation Drugs Unlimited resulted in 14 people being charged, 13 students, 1 dad. Some of this stuff we knew already, but I mean, the headline's his nickname.
8: So they've had their eye on him for a minute?
7: I would think if they're going in and busting him, they have all their T's crossed and I's dotted and nickname ready.
8: Okay, see, this is a movie. I wonder who undercover was rushing the fraternity.
10: Well, what happened is an undercover cop bought from one of them. And the guy was like, oh, the head is this guy, and told on the guy, Pledge Escobar. And the one dad that got busted is a prominent lawyer. Attorney.
7: Yeah, he's a lawyer.
10: Like a huge, like, attorney in Pittsburgh or something like that. And one, like, the fraternity brothers, a couple of them borrowed money from this guy to go on spring break. And when they couldn't pay back the $1,500, guess what?
7: They made him cut the drugs.
10: Time to cut the drugs and distribute the cocaine.
7: Yeah, if the pledges couldn't pay... Or what I read was that's how they made their money.
9: Wow.
8: Okay.
7: Was he made them do that?
9: I mean, better than chopping heads, but I mean, yeah.
8: I know, like, but yeah, you're one day away from that. Like, you know, these people.
9: And they're college kids, right? So like they would graduate to that eventually.
8: I mean, let's hope not, but you never know.
7: To what?
8: To chopping heads.
9: The real deal drug dealing.
7: Wait, you two said 2 different things.
9: No, chopping heads. That's what I mean.
7: Oh, that's real deal drug dealing, chopping heads?
9: That's what you hear about cartel stuff.
10: Yeah, and I heard that the guy had already the head lived in a $1.5 million house, and he's 24.
9: Dang.
7: Can't show off. That'd be the hardest thing about being a really rich criminal is that you can't show it off. And not that I'm looking to show off any money, but if I'm having to drive old beat up cars, I at least want like a nice sedan.
8: Right.
9: Yeah, yeah, yeah. I know. That works.
8: It's like there'd be signs.
7: You need a couple. So that's the latest on that.
8: The story's fascinating.
7: And I would bet it's happening in other places too. Maybe not exactly the same, but I was also picturing like Channing Tatum and Jonah Hill going in.
10: 21 Jump Street.
7: Yeah, like trying to just blend in and be like, what's up, fellow kids?
8: Yo. So,
7: there's your update there. Post Malone, Blake Shelton, here's Pour Me a Drink. Hit us up if you want. 877-77-BOBBY. That's our number. Glad you're here.

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6: Evan Q Country. Get your bones on, get your Bobby Bones on. Bobby Bones, yeah. I want to go talk to Duffy, who is on the phone now in Boston. Hey, Duffy.
7: Boy,
6: you're
7: morning,
6: on.
7: Studio.
8: Morning.
7: Yeah, I was calling in regards to how old you were when you had children. Me and my wife had our son when we were 18. We got married at 20, had a baby girl at 21, and Friday we'll be married 44 years.
6: Yeah, that's awesome. It's just a different life. I'm going to be 113.
9: Mm-hmm.
6: I mean, yeah. It's, you know, he gets to be young and have
9: your
6: kids.
9: You're Methuselah.
6: Yeah, I'm 1,000 years old, man. So, yeah. Yeah, what was your point, Duff?
10: To make you feel better?
7: Yeah. I was just following you. You were following. I'm from Boston, so you don't have to be from a small town to get married young or have children young. We've been together for, 47 years.
6: Crazy.
7: It's just he's my best friend, and that's it. Well, that was all I was calling to say.
6: No,
7: that
6: I'm just giving you a hard time. I'm giving you a hard time, and I love that for you. And we were talking about, you know, my mom got pregnant at 15, my biological dad was 16 when she got pregnant. And so it was weird having such a young mom. And then Amy's story was kind of funny.
11: Her dad?
6: Oh, dad. Yeah. Just go listen to the podcast.
9: It is what it is.
6: And but you kept saying it. You
9: I know, but that's just.
6: God rest their souls. You kept dragging them into this. Both of them.
11: I don't think you'd ever said all that.
9: What? Really?
11: I don't think so.
9: Well, I mean, this is my family history.
6: I agree.
9: That I am embracing. And both of them are no longer with us.
6: That's why I said God rest their souls.
9: I feel like I have the freedom to say
6: you're right.
9: What I want to say.
6: Yes, and I think.
9: And they were wonderful people.
6: I agree. And
9: my dad had just had his own unhealed wounds, and he saw it out with women.
11: Interesting.
6: Why do you keep doing this? Like, I encourage everybody to go to our podcast, search for The Bobby Bones Show. I thought what you're sharing was new to us and vulnerable and super relatable to a lot of people. But it's just funny because you just kept throwing, like, it's an odd form of child shame. Shade.
9: Yeah, I don't have shame.
6: Shade. I said it wrong.
9: Shame to carry. No, they had it.
6: Yes, they did. They're dead. They don't.
9: They did. No, my mom asked for forgiveness. Did I ever tell you my mom called her ex-husband and asked for forgiveness?
6: Not your dad.
9: No, because see, remember, people have to go listen, but they were married to other people. And then later when my dad left my mom for somebody else, she realized, oh, wow. So then she called her ex-husband and said, you know, I never apologized for what I did, and I want you to know I'm sorry, and if you'll forgive me.
6: Never been a better time. 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Amy and I both.
9: Mm-hmm.
6: So, boy, what a day. All right, check that out. Back in a second.
8: Coming up. 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
4: Today, a mix of sun and clouds with a chance for a shower or thunderstorm. The 5-degree guarantee, 80. Tonight, scattered showers with thunder possible, low 58. And for Thursday, partly sunny with showers, especially during the morning, high 77. For your complete First 20 forecast, tune to WENY News. I'm Chief Meteorologist Joe Barris.

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It's Dan O'Shea with you here on Q Country, top of the 10 o'clock hour, and I am looking forward to the end of the month because the New York State Fair is coming. We got tickets to the New York State Fair going out later this hour, so stick around. In the meantime, here's someone performing at the fair. It's Stella Lefty with Boston.

Hey, that's Thomas Rhett. Give me some of that here on 103.7 Q Country. And well, we're going to keep rolling now with Kevin Powers and his latest with Shaboozey. Here's Move On.

0: We just made the Guinness Book of World Records.
1: That's right. It's time for your World Record Roundup here on Q. And today I'm talking potatoes because it's National Potato Day. And I was just talking about the New York State Fair up in Syracuse. One of my favorite traditions growing up was going to get the $1 baked potato from the baked potato booth. That's right. Something simple about it. I know there's tons of crazy fair food, but I just like the simple baked potato. But how about this, the world record for the biggest potato ever grown? It was in the UK, which is not surprising. Not to be stereotypical, but grown by a man named Peter Glazebrook in 2011. It weighed about 10 pounds, 15 ounces, the same weight as a large house cat or a medium bowling ball. Pretty good. I hope they ate it.
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That's Russell Dickerson, Every Little Thing, here on 103.7 Q Country. And stick around, we got tickets going out for the Russell Dickerson Show at Tags Big Flash for this Friday in the 11 o'clock hour. 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

Bailey Zimmerman. Holy smokes, here on 103.7 Q Country. And I was at an Indian wedding over the weekend, and I got a henna tattoo, which is one of those, like, temporary tattoos with the brown ink. And I got to test out a tattoo that I kind of want to get eventually, but I don't trust myself. So it's a good way to, like do a free trial on a tattoo to see if you actually like it, see how people react. So if you're undecided on getting a real tattoo like I am, try the henna tattoo as a little starter.

0: Riley Green, Don't Mind If I Do, here on Q, and here's something new from Cody Johnson. This one's called Horseback. It's new to Q Country.
1: He's a ranch hand in a pinch, man. 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

0: This is Marianne from the Elizabeth Brewster House. 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
13: Q Country Weather.
14: Partly sunny with a few showers and thunderstorms popping up this afternoon. High temperatures will be in the upper 70s, lower 80s. Showers and thunderstorms taper off this evening. Partly cloudy skies expected tonight with patchy fog and a low 57. For your complete first warning forecast, tune in to WENY News. I'm meteorologist Catherine Schwamm.

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young man. Drunk last night here on Q. We're going to keep that theme going with Zach John King. 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We got tickets to Russell Dickerson and Nico Moon coming up next. A giveaway going out to a lucky caller. So get your phones ready to call in.

0: yeah, that's right. It's a giveaway. We got tickets to the Russell Dickerson, Nico Moon concert at Tags and Big Flats for this Friday. Going out to caller number 3-607-257-9769 is the number. 607-257-9769. 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
3: That's right. A big shout out to Jim from Newfield, our winner today for that Russell Dickerson concert this Friday at Tags and Big Flats. We got our last pair of tickets going out tomorrow morning at 10 a.m., so make sure you listen in for your chance to win tickets to go see Russell Dickerson. Again, a big shout-out to our winner today, Jim from Newfield. Let's keep going. Scotty McCreary right here on Q.

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Hey, it's Justin on Q Country, and I told you I was in Maine last weekend. I got something called lobster ice cream, which, don't worry, the ice cream wasn't lobster flavored. It was butter flavored with chunks of lobster in it. And it was actually really, really good, mainly the fact that it was butter flavored ice cream, which I feel like there's a lot of options there. Like, a lot. Just do butter flavored ice cream instead of vanilla. Honestly, it tastes better.

That's Nate Smith, World on Fire, here on Q. It does feel that way sometimes, doesn't it? We're going to keep going with a new one from Jelly Roll. I should say keep it rolling. Here's a new one. It's Hands Up.

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15: Pop-up showers and thunderstorms are possible this afternoon. High temperatures will be in the upper 70s and lower 80s. Partly cloudy, patchy fog tonight, a low 57. Fair skies with a couple of showers possible on Thursday, a high 77. For your complete first morning forecast, tune into WENY News. I'm meteorologist Catherine Schwamm.

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Sam Hunt with House Party here on 103.7 Q Country, top of the 12 o'clock hour, halfway through this Wednesday. Halfway through the week, actually. Let's keep the party going with George Burge. It's Ride, Ride, Ride.

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0: That's right. It's time for a giveaway. And right now, we're doing the Trumansburg Fair. It's the 175th Trumansburg Fair. Are you kidding me? What a tradition. If you haven't been, it's a great local thing you got to check out. 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It includes tickets for the championship figure eight race and general admission for the grandstand and the general gate. So check it out. 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Trumansburg Fair. 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Four tickets for the Trumansburg Fair for Friday, August 28th. 607-257-9769 is the number. Caller number three is getting the tickets. Good luck.
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0: Hey, a big shout out to our winners today for the Trumansburg Fair. Two winners, Mike out of Freeville and Jake from Millport, New York. Both of them are going to the Trumansburg Fair next Friday. And keep on listening all week long, next week, all summer long. We got so many tickets for great stuff happening all summer long. Let's keep going with Luke Bryan.

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Dan Shea, Save Me the Trouble here on Q. And a big shout out to the participants from the Cortland Memorial Foundation's annual golf classic. They raised $67,000 to help out with equipment for Guthrie Cortland Medical Center. That's amazing. Since launching this program in 2004, the tournament has raised nearly $1.5 million. So big shout out to all the folks who participated in that and anybody who's raising money for great causes in our area. Let's keep it going with Ella Langley. Here's I Can't Love You Anymore.

Dasha with Austin here on Q, and well, it's kind of chilly out. Are you sensing that fall feeling in the air? A little autumn nip in the air, as they say? Yeah, I'm feeling it, and I'm loving it. Let's keep it going with Casey Musgraves. Here's Dry Spell.

0: New to Q, Casey Musgrave's Dry Spell taking us through. And hey, don't forget about Crazy Augie. 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
6: Q Country Weather.
7: Partly sunny with a few showers and thunderstorms popping up this afternoon. High temperatures will be in the upper 70s, lower 80s. Showers and thunderstorms taper off this evening. Partly cloudy skies expected tonight with patchy fog and a low 57. For your complete first warning forecast, tune in to WENY News. I'm meteorologist Catherine Schwalm.
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And if you're looking for fun stuff to do today, look no further than 607newsnow.com's events page. 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

is Justin on 103.7 Q Country. And the UK, they're doing something I think maybe we should do over here. They're banning smart glasses, at least in some places. Apparently,

0: certain pub chains and courts. In fact, I saw at a court I recently went to when I paid my speeding ticket. Okay, I got it reduced. There was a sign on the wall that said, you can't record court proceedings with smart glasses. And when I think about it, you see people wearing glasses all the time. How do you know they're not recording you? Those cameras are pretty tiny. It's going to get to the point where I can't trust anybody wearing glasses. Now, there's certain parts of the country you can film people without their permission and post it online, like New York City. Is that a law here? And I think, I don't even know. I think, at the very least, smart glasses should have like a red indicator light legally required to be on there that says, hey, this is a camera, not just glasses. Do you have smart glasses? Have you used them to record something maybe you shouldn't have? Let's talk about it.
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Shaboozy, good news. And good news for any singers in the Finger Lakes. You can audition for American Idol. Yeah, there's a Zoom audition initiative going for season 25 across all 50 states. Each state will have a designated day to register and do a Zoom audition. That's right. It's going to be opening up for registration on August 20th. And New York's actual audition date is scheduled for August 27th. And you can do it on Zoom. So maybe you can hit the big stage in American Idol. It'll be cool to see somebody from the Finger Lakes on TV like that. Let's keep it going with Hudson Westbrook. It's Painting You Pretty.

Riley Green, worst way here on 103.7 Q Country. I think I'm doing yoga in the worst way because I've been trying to, you know, get my flexibility up, stretch out a little bit more each day. So I've been doing yoga poses, but when I'm done, my back hurts more than when I started, which I think means I'm doing it wrong. So maybe I should go to a yoga class and have somebody actually make sure I'm doing the right form. If anybody has any yoga class recommendations, hit me up.

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3: Q Country Weather.
4: A mix of sun and clouds in the Finger Lakes this afternoon. Maybe a shower or a thunderstorm and a high near 80 degrees. Partly cloudy tonight with more showers and thunderstorms. Lows in the upper 50s. Early showers tomorrow, then partly sunny. Highs in the upper 70s. Friday looks nice. Partly sunny and dry. A high of 80.

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Hey, 2 o'clock in the Q Country, top of the hour. We're not slowing down. We're moving right along through this week, through the summer season. In fact, the New York State Fair is kicking off next week, and Mostella Lefty, she's going to be there Sunday, September 6th, for one of the final days for a free show. Here she is with Boston.

Hey, that's Luke Bryan with Someone Else Calling You Baby here on 103.7 Q Country. And Luke Bryan, he's going to be taking the show to CMAC in Canandaigua on August 26th, next Wednesday. We got tickets going out this Friday for that show, so make sure you listen in. Two chances to win tickets this Friday on Q Country for Luke Bryan's show. So listen in.

0: Young Love. It's Saturday Nights from Chris Young right here on Q Country. I remember being young and dreading the end of summer, school starting up, but we can make it a little bit easier. 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

0: Sam Hunt with Kinfolk here on Q. I made a point to go see my kinfolk, my family. I went out to New England, where I come from. I was born in New Hampshire, believe it or not. And I did a round of all my cousins. I drove like 3 hours out on my way to visit them all. But you know what? They're having kids. They don't have time to come see me, so I got to go see them. So my advice, go reach out. Go see family you haven't seen in a while, because that's what really matters in this life. Let's keep it going with Artie. Here's MacArthur.
1: My name's John MacArthur, and I work this dirt.

Jameson Rogers taking us through, and well, some students coming through to move in this week at Cornell and Ithaca College. In fact, you're going to see some out-of-state license plates possibly going the wrong way down one ways. You might be seeing that. What's the most common out-of-state plate you've been seeing this week? I think New Jersey takes the cake for me, but definitely a lot of Massachusetts as well. As an Ithaca College alumni, I will say Long Island was the number one spot that people were coming from to go to school here. So what's the most common out-of-state license plate you've seen during

0: Moving through this Wednesday, halfway through the week, it's Justin with Young Q Country, and I'm headed out for the day. We got Jerry coming in next, and, well, tomorrow and all next week, we got tickets for Russell Dickerson, Luke Bryan, the New York State Fair, a whole bunch of great tickets going out to finish out the summer strong. So keep on listening for your chance to win all week long right here on Q.
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partly sunny today in the Finger Lakes with a shower or a thunderstorm and a high near 80 degrees. Partly cloudy tonight, some more showers and thunderstorms, a low in the upper 50s. Early showers tomorrow, then partly sunny with a high in the upper 70s. And Friday looks great, sunshine, 80.

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All right.

Jordan Davis, bar none, 103.7 Q Country. Jerry Noah here until 7 o'clock tonight. Happy Wednesday. Happy hump day. We have officially hit the midweek peak. It's all downhill from here. So let's celebrate now with Zach John King. Here's Get to Drinkin'.

0: 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Your summer soundtrack is right here.
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0: Chris Stapleton, Think, I'm in Love With You, 103.7 Q Country. So what's happening tomorrow that could be fun? How about this one? The Cornell women's soccer team plays St. Bonaventure University. Happens from 3 until 5 p.m. over at Berman Field in Ithaca. 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
17: A mix of sun and clouds in the Finger Lakes this afternoon. Maybe a shower or a thunderstorm and a high near 80 degrees. Partly cloudy tonight with more showers and thunderstorms. Lows in the upper 50s. Early showers tomorrow, then partly sunny. Highs in the upper 70s. Friday looks nice. Partly sunny and dry. A high of 80.

He will play on September 1st over at the New York State Fair. That's Scotty McCreery along with Hootie and the Blowfish Bottle Rockets here on Q Country. Time now for new music. This hour goes to Riley Green. Here's Think Is You Drunk.

0: New music from Riley Green, Think As You Drunk, 103.7 Q Country. And recently, a Florida man was trying to sell his acoustic guitar. That guy got the shock of a lifetime when the buyer who showed up to get it was Riley Green himself. How about that Facebook Marketplace? Stick around. Drew Baldridge is coming up. She's Somebody's Daughter is on the way.
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2: Good afternoon. I'm Joe Salzone. The Tompkins County Whole Health Department worried about measles cases in the southern tier and lower vaccination rates. Medical Director Dr. William Klepak tells WHCU the rate should be at least 95% or higher. Currently, it stands in the 80s. There have been confirmed measles cases in Tioga, Steuben, and Seneca counties. In 2 days, we'll begin 2 weeks of sidewalk work in Ithaca. Crews will be repairing and replacing sidewalk beginning Friday between the 100 block of West Green on the north side and the 200 block of South Cayuga on the west side. No live music in Newfield tonight because of rain in the forecast. Lloyd's Boys will not perform at Mill Park. Local news matters. I'm Joe Salzone reporting.
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3: Q Country Weather.
4: Partly sunny today in the Finger Lakes with a shower or thunderstorm and a high near 80 degrees. Partly cloudy tonight. Some more showers and thunderstorms, a low in the upper 50s. Early showers tomorrow, then partly sunny with a high in the upper 70s. And Friday looks great. Sunshine, 80.

Josh Ross, Hate How You Look, 103.7 Q Country. Well, the band Hen House Prowlers will be playing over at the Cortland Country Music Park this Friday evening from 7 until 9 p.m. Grab the details on their website, cortlandcountrymusicpark.org. And I'll toss it to Taylor Swift. Here's I Knew It, I Knew You.

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0: Jason Aldean, Dirt Road Anthem right here on Q Country. Well, we're going way back for today's country music history. On this day in 1950, Hank Snow scored his breakthrough number one hit country single, I'm Moving On. That signature track held the top spot on the charts for a staggering 21 weeks. That one does not happen very often. Stay tuned for Billy Currington, Why, coming up next.
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Stars like Confetti, Dustin Lynch on Q Country, and a big happy birthday shout out today to two country music artists. Leanne Womack turned 60 years old, and Clay Walker is right behind her. He turns 57 years old today. Happy birthday to the two of them. I'll keep it going with Ella Langley and Morgan Wallen. I can't love you anymore.

0: New music from Chase Matthew, holding it down, 103.7 Q Country. And Chase is headed in our direction. He'll be performing over at the Syracuse Amphitheater September the 18th, but he won't be by himself. Jason Aldean and Mackenzie Carpenter will all share a stage that night. Looking forward to it. Stick around. Kenny Chesney's coming up with I Go Back.
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2: Good afternoon. I'm Joe Salzone. An urgent fundraising effort being launched by CNY SNAP, the Cortland-based nonprofit group trying to raise $400,000 for upgrades to its new facility to meet new state standards. The group says donations will also help continue low-cost spay and neuter services and provide equipment for animals in its care. You can follow the link to donate at 607newsnow.com. Two kids in Newfield recovering now after a crash. The Tompkins County Sheriff's Office says a golf cart overturned Saturday on Ward Heights North. Deputies determined the 46-year-old operator Andrea Osborne was drunk. She's been charged with aggravated DWI under Leandra's Law because at least one passenger was under the age of 15. The two kids were treated for minor injuries. I'm Joe Salzone.
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4: A mix of sun and clouds in the Finger Lakes this afternoon. Maybe a shower or a thunderstorm and a high near 80 degrees. Partly cloudy tonight with more showers and thunderstorms. Lows in the upper 50s. Early showers tomorrow, then partly sunny. Highs in the upper 70s. Friday looks nice. Partly sunny and dry. A high of 80.

Kelsey Ballerini, Hole in the Bottle, 103.7 Q Country, and last Friday was a big one for Kelsey. She dropped two brand new collaborations at once, Closing Time with Little Big Town and Another Drink with superstar producer Marshmello. Congrats to Kelsey. I'll keep it going with Hardy, Eric Church, Morgan Wallen, Tim McGraw. Here's MacArthur.

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0: Cody Johnson with Human 103.7 Q Country. Well, make sure to tune in to Justin's show this week from 10 a.m. until 3 p.m. as he continues to give away tickets to the Trumansburg Fair. Personally, I'd like to see the Demolition Derby the most. That one happens on the 26th of this month. It's been a long time since I've been to a Demolition Derby. Stay tuned for Sam Hunt, Country House, coming up.
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2: Good afternoon, I'm Joe Salzone. Ithaca's Charter Revision Commission is smaller. Committee member Ariel Jackson tells us the group, which started earlier this year with 15 members, has lost some people for several reasons. But Jackson tells us Mayor Robert Cantomo has not appointed new members to serve. Stolen material from a Painted Post restaurant is back. State police say Thomas Marchson took nearly $1,400 worth of equipment from the Bob Evans storage area early Monday morning. The 40-year-old charged with felony grand larceny. A 30-day state of emergency in the village of Marathon is now over. It was issued July 19 after a microburst with wind speeds reaching between 70 and 80 miles an hour caused...

0: 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Local news matters. I'm Joe Salzone.
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2: Q Country Weather.
3: Tonight, slight chance for a shower or thunderstorm, otherwise partly cloudy, low 59. Thursday, showers likely, the 5-degree guarantee 74. Thursday night, becoming mostly clear, low 53. And for Friday, a mix of sun and clouds, high 80. For your complete first 20 forecast, tune to WENY News. I'm Chief Meteorologist Joe Veras.

Chris Jensen with Dunn, 103.7 Q Country. Well, outside of country music, who is sharing a birthday today? Former President Bill Clinton. He turns 80 years old today. That's pretty wild. And actor John Stamos, he is 63 years old today. Happy birthday to the two of them. I'll keep it going now with Luke Bryan. Here's Country, and She Knows It.

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0: New music from Corey Kent, Empty Words, 103.7 Q Country. Jerry Know here. That just about does it for me today. But there's no reason to go anywhere. Chase Beckham is coming up. Thomas Rhett's also on the way. I'll be back in my usual time slot tomorrow at 3 p.m. for a special Throwback Thursday. I hope you are able to join me. Have yourself a great night. Be safe if you're on the road. I'll see you tomorrow.
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1: A new park for Ithaca. I'm Joe Salzone, and this is a moment of 607 history. The 4th of July is the celebration of America's birth, but it's also the celebration of modern-day Stewart Park in Ithaca. Dedicated July 4, 1921, Renwick Park was renamed Stewart Park in honor of former Ithaca Mayor Edwin Stewart, who died just weeks before the park's grand opening. Stewart was instrumental in the park's purchase. On its opening day, Stewart Park hosted thousands of people for a day of swimming, boating, baseball games, even a live band. Before becoming a municipal park in the early 1920s, the Stewart Park of today was a trolley park starting in the 1890s. Now it's jointly maintained by both the city and the group Friends of Stewart Park. I'm Joe Salzone, and that's been a moment of 607 history from News Talk WHCU.
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1: Riley Green is learning way more than he ever expected about women's concert prep. After years of bras, sticky boobs, and even hair extensions flying on stage, his crew now keeps a whole bin of bras to donate. Because, as Riley recently learned, they're expensive. At a show in Maine this weekend, someone tossed their panties on stage, and Riley picked them up with a drumstick, hung them on a mic stand, and deadpanned, "Ma'am, you dropped those." The underwear's not being donated, but the bras might help some ladies who need them. Luke Combs just announced 12 stadium dates for 2027. His My Kind of Saturday Night tour kicks off April 3rd in Arlington, Texas, with Treaty Oak Revival, Avery Anna, Shenandoah, and Wyatt McCubbin joining him. And Colt Ford is recovering after a tour bus crash in Germany. He broke his shoulder and had to be rescued through a shattered windshield, but says the crew is a little banged up and grateful to be okay. That's your Country Nights Live news update. I'm Bev Rainey.
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23: Tonight, partly cloudy with a slight chance for a shower or thunderstorm, low 59. Thursday, scattered showers, the 5-degree guarantee, 74. Thursday night, clearing skies, low 53. And for Friday, partly sunny, high 80. For your complete First 20 forecast, tune to WENY News. I'm Chief Meteorologist Joe Barris.
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